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Seven time rise, seven time will fall. Top plate, I bust a mash up the dance hall. Crowd the pub, the receiving end them a ball. Who them a ball for basement, name them a call. Through the place with music for one and for all. The people them a biggie, super DJ for more. Because I love

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1: Hate to give the satisfaction asking how you're doing now. How's the castle built of people you pretend to care about? Just what you wanted. Look at you, cool guy, you got it. I see the parties and diamonds. Sometimes when I close my eyes, 6 months of torture you sold to some forbidden paradise. I loved you truly.